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8: Heartland Weather. After plenty of sunshine and warm temperatures today, that energy will provide chances for showers and thunderstorms tonight across central Wisconsin. Some of these storms have the potential to become severe, providing damaging winds and penny to nickel-sized hail. Winds will stay breezy tonight from the southwest, keeping lows in the mid-50s. Sunshine returns tomorrow with a consistent breeze from the west. Highs look to reach into the upper 70s, staying well above average to start off your weekend. For WeatherWatch 12, I'm meteorologist Chase Ropenack on Mix 96.
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0: Foodie options. Yeah. Foodie.
1: Rocking everywhere.
0: Yeah, but it actually surprised me because does Nashville have good food, Lauren?
1: Oh, it's delicious. There are so many good options here, but nothing like Orlando, Florida. Have you spent time in Orlando?
0: Yeah, I've been to Orlando, but I don't think, whoa, where am I going to go for some great food? Let's go to Orlando.
1: Mickey Mouse ears? I mean, come on.
0: Ooh, that ice cream. What food is your city known for? Hit us up. 1-888-900-5217. 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
9: After plenty of sunshine and warm temperatures today, that energy will provide chances for showers and thunderstorms tonight across central Wisconsin. Some of these storms have the potential to become severe, providing damaging winds and penny to nickel-sized hail. Winds will stay breezy tonight from the southwest, keeping lows in the mid-50s. Sunshine returns tomorrow with a consistent breeze from the west. Highs look to reach into the upper 70s, staying well above average to start off your weekend. For WeatherWatch 12, I'm meteorologist Chase Ropenack on Mix 96.
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1: What is that one thing that no matter how bad your day was, how you're feeling inside gives you true comfort? 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
2: Wow, I have so many, like a glass of wine with McDonald's. I know that's two things right there, but a glass of wine and some McDonald's. I am bougie. That gives me true comfort.
1: I think our listeners probably have something better. 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
4: Heartland weather. After plenty of sunshine and warm temperatures today, that energy will provide chances for showers and thunderstorms tonight across central Wisconsin. Some of these storms have the potential to become severe, providing damaging winds and penny to nickel-sized hail. Winds will stay breezy tonight from the southwest, keeping lows in the mid-50s. Sunshine returns tomorrow with a consistent breeze from the west. Highs look to reach into the upper 70s, staying well above average to start off your weekend. For WeatherWatch 12, I'm meteorologist Chase Ropenek on Mix 96.
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3: Weather. After plenty of sunshine and warm temperatures today, that energy will provide chances for showers and thunderstorms tonight across central Wisconsin. Some of these storms have the potential to become severe, providing damaging winds and penny to nickel-sized hail. Winds will stay breezy tonight from the southwest, keeping lows in the mid-50s. Sunshine returns tomorrow with a consistent breeze from the west. Highs look to reach into the upper 70s, staying well above average to start off your weekend. For WeatherWatch 12, I'm meteorologist Chase Ropenack on Mix 96.
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1: Lauren, do you remember the old saying, like, I got a wild...
2: What was that? Was that a ghost? Do we have ghosts? Spooky season!
1: Yeah, wow. Do you ever have that, like, weird moments where just, like, a noise will happen? And it's like, that definitely wasn't us. That was weird.
2: It was not us.
1: It's my ghost. They're following me here, Lauren! Oh, you know what? We're going to get back. Pop Crush Nights will be

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1: Well, just how flexible are you? Lauren Snap, Dottie Meacham. Talking flexibility. Can you put your hands flat on the floor if your feet and legs are straight and you're standing up? Could you bend over and touch the floor?
2: 6'2½. Do you think I can put my, I'm not Gumby. Like, I can't literally reach all the way down there. And with this, like, I have a fake hip. So I have a metal hip. I'm not flexible at all. Zero flexibility.
1: I'm hearing a lot of excuses. We're going to be talking about flexibility and the weirdest thing I have ever seen, including flexible behavior. All right, that's coming at you next.
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10: Heartland Weather.
11: After plenty of sunshine and warm temperatures today, that energy will provide chances for showers and thunderstorms tonight across central Wisconsin. Some of these storms have the potential to become severe, providing damaging winds and penny to nickel-sized hail. Winds will stay breezy tonight from the southwest, keeping lows in the mid-50s. Sunshine returns tomorrow with a consistent breeze from the west. Highs look to reach into the upper 70s, staying well above average to start off your weekend. For WeatherWatch 12, I'm meteorologist Chase Ropenack on Mix 96.
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1: How flexible are you? Let us know. 1-888-900-5217. When I think about flexibility, Donnie, like, I'm pretty flexible in like the weirdest way. Like, I could do a split on the spot. Do not even try and ask me to do it. I'm ready to do it, like, immediately. 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
2: Wait. 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
1: Mm-hmm, I know.
2: This is like sweat yoga, Karma Sutra yoga. Cool. I'm into it. Toe yoga. This is too much. 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
1: I mean, here's the thing. It's surprisingly beneficial. Apparently, your toe is very flexible, and it's very important for you to be scrunching and crunching your toes and like stretching out your feet, because it'll help you improve your balance, your posture, and prevent you from common injuries like plantar fasciitis.
2: Sure. Yes. Toe yoga. I'm here for lots of yoga. Toe yoga, you lost me. I'm not going into a thing, putting my feet in front of people, and then just stretching it. That's a big no for me.
1: We're all about the balance.

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9: Heartland Weather.
10: After plenty of sunshine and warm temperatures today, that energy will provide chances for showers and thunderstorms tonight across central Wisconsin. Some of these storms have the potential to become severe, providing damaging winds and penny to nickel-sized hail. Winds will stay breezy tonight from the southwest, keeping lows in the mid-50s. Sunshine returns tomorrow with a consistent breeze from the west. Highs look to reach into the upper 70s, staying well above average to start off your weekend. For WeatherWatch 12, I'm meteorologist Chase Ropenack on Mix 96.
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1: Imagine this. You're hiding from the police. You're like, ooh, maybe they won't see me playing hide-and-seek. Marco, not St. Polo, because you don't want the police to know where you are. But instead, your phone goes off because you're an idiot and didn't put your phone on silent. That's what happened in your daily dose of Florida. A man was hiding from the police. His cell phone started ringing, so they found it.
2: Because it was ringing?
1: Yes, didn't put it on silent. What?
2: Somebody called 911 and listen for the sounds of the ringtone because it's coming through.
1: Are you

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And good for you, it's like you never even met me. Remember

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2: It's right. Like you didn't wear makeup to the like meeting with the people. Wait, because I need to hear about this because this, I'm already going to be upset.
1: It's
2: I'm
1: a
2: already
1: lot.
2: Mad now, actually.
1: And we're going to cover it up here in just a second. That's coming at you next.
0: We want your hot takes. 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
11: Heartland weather. After plenty of sunshine and warm temperatures today, that energy will provide chances for showers and thunderstorms tonight across central Wisconsin. Some of these storms have the potential to become severe, providing damaging winds and penny to nickel-sized hail. Winds will stay breezy tonight from the southwest, keeping lows in the mid-50s. Sunshine returns tomorrow with a consistent breeze from the west. Highs look to reach into the upper 70s, staying well above average to start off your weekend. For WeatherWatch 12, I'm meteorologist Chase Ropenack on Mix 96.
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1: Knee-jerk reactions only. Lauren Snepp, Donnie Meacham. A woman, she showed up to a Zoom interview and she was not wearing makeup. She didn't get the job. She asked, I feel like the interview went really, really well. HR literally told her she didn't put enough effort into her appearance. What do you think about that?
2: Well, first of all, I'm sure that's illegal in certain states. Like, and I'm sorry, why are you hiring people just solely based on look? I'm actually glad because you've seen some of our coworkers. I don't want a hot coworker because I will be tempted to hook up with them. And that's also against HR rules. So you know what? Hire uglies.
1: We are not wearing any masks tonight. Yep. Donnie coming in with all of his realist thoughts. I love it.

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1: Girl,

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1: We up till the morning.
2: Yeah, all night. Pop Crush Nights.
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5: Heartland Weather. After plenty of sunshine and warm temperatures today, that energy will provide chances for showers and thunderstorms tonight across central Wisconsin. Some of these storms have the potential to become severe, providing damaging winds and penny to nickel-size hail. Winds will stay breezy tonight from the southwest, keeping lows in the mid-50s. Sunshine returns tomorrow with a consistent breeze from the west. Highs look to reach into the upper 70s, staying well above average to start off your weekend. For WeatherWatch 12, I'm meteorologist Chase Ropenack on Mix 96.
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2: 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That gives me true comfort.
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19: After plenty of sunshine and warm temperatures today, that energy will provide chances for showers and thunderstorms tonight across central Wisconsin. Some of these storms have the potential to become severe, providing damaging winds and penny to nickel-sized hail. Winds will stay breezy tonight from the southwest, keeping lows in the mid-50s. Sunshine returns tomorrow with a consistent breeze from the west. Highs look to reach into the upper 70s, staying well above average to start off your weekend. For WeatherWatch 12, I'm meteorologist Chase Ropenack on Mix 96.
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1: Lucia, she is sliding into the DMs right there on the Pop Crush app. We're talking true comfort. What is it? Lucia says it's a shower. Donnie, she likes a good hot shower. Ooh. 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
2: 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That brings me comfort too. 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
9: Heartland weather. After plenty of sunshine and warm temperatures today, that energy will provide chances for showers and thunderstorms tonight across central Wisconsin. Some of these storms have the potential to become severe, providing damaging winds and penny to nickel-sized hail. Winds will stay breezy tonight from the southwest, keeping lows in the mid-50s. Sunshine returns tomorrow with a consistent breeze from the west,

0: 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For WeatherWatch 12, I'm meteorologist Chase Ropenak on Mix 96.
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1: Lauren, do you remember the old saying, like, I got a wild...
2: What was that? Was that a ghost? Do we have ghosts? Spooky season.
1: Yeah, wow. Do you ever have that, like, weird moments where just, like, a noise will happen? And it's like, this, that definitely wasn't us. That was
2: weird. It was not us. It was not us.
1: It's my ghost. They're following me here, Lauren. You know what? We're going to get back. Pop Crush Nights. We'll be back.

0: Zara Larson, Midnight Sun. Hey, it's Marconi. You know, all my exes used to say, you're not going anywhere. And now look at me. Gone.
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10: Heartland Weather. Sunshine returns today with a consistent breeze from the west. Highs look to reach into the upper 70s, staying well above average to start off your weekend. Showers and thunderstorms move in early Sunday, bringing cloud cover to keep us cooler throughout the day. Highs will only reach the mid-60s with storms tapering off late afternoon. A strong cold front looks to approach Monday afternoon into Monday night. Highs look to reach the mid-70s ahead of the cold front with possible strong to severe thunderstorms approaching late afternoon into Monday night. For Weather Watch 12, I'm meteorologist Chase Ropenack on Mix 96.
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0: Teddy Swims, Mr. Know-It-All. Hey, it's Marconi. A guy I know soft launched a new girlfriend a few weeks ago on Instagram, and then she disappeared. And now he has hard launched a new dog. We've all been there.
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6: Heartland Weather. Sunshine returns today with a consistent breeze from the west. Highs look to reach into the upper 70s, staying well above average to start off your weekend. Showers and thunderstorms.

0: Moved in early Sunday, bringing cloud cover to keep us cooler throughout the day. Highs will only reach the mid-60s with storms tapering off late afternoon. A strong cold front looks to approach Monday afternoon into Monday night. Highs look to reach the mid-70s ahead of the cold front with possible strong to severe thunderstorms approaching late afternoon into Monday night. For Weather Watch 12, I'm meteorologist Chase Ropenack on Mix 96.
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3: Heartland Weather. Sunshine returns today with a consistent breeze from the west. Highs look to reach into the upper 70s, staying well above average to start off your weekend. Showers and thunderstorms move in early Sunday, bringing cloud cover to keep us cooler throughout the day. Highs will only reach the mid-60s with storms tapering off late afternoon. A strong cold front looks to approach Monday afternoon into Monday night. Highs look to reach the mid-70s ahead of the cold front with possible strong to severe thunderstorms approaching late afternoon into Monday night. For Weather Watch 12, I'm meteorologist Chase Ropenack on Mix 96.
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0: Olivia Rodrigo, drop dead. Hey, it's Marconi. I called my mom's dog fat, and then he threw up 15 minutes later. And now my mom is telling my family that I gave her dog an eating disorder.
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6: Heartland Weather. Sunshine returns today with a consistent breeze from the west. Highs look to reach into the upper 70s, staying well above average to start off your weekend. Showers and thunderstorms move in early Sunday, bringing cloud cover to keep us cooler throughout the day. Highs will only reach the mid-60s with storms tapering off late afternoon. A strong cold front looks to approach Monday afternoon into Monday night. Highs look to reach the mid-70s ahead of the cold front with possible strong to severe thunderstorms approaching late afternoon into Monday night. For Weather Watch 12, I'm meteorologist Chase Ropenack on Mix 96.
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Really wanna make you mine. 4, 5, 6, come on and get your kicks. 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

0: Ella Langley Chews in Texas. Hey, it's Marconi. My friend said she can't hang out this week because she just gave birth. Yeah, you've known that baby one day and me 12 years, but okay.
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10: Heartland Weather. Sunshine returns today with a consistent breeze from the west. Highs look to reach into the upper 70s, staying well above average to start off your weekend. Showers and thunderstorms move in early Sunday, bringing cloud cover to keep us cooler throughout the day. Highs will only reach the mid-60s with storms tapering off late afternoon. A strong cold front looks to approach Monday afternoon into Monday night. Highs look to reach the mid-70s ahead of the cold front with possible strong to severe thunderstorms approaching late afternoon into Monday night. For Weather Watch 12, I'm meteorologist Chase Ropenack on Mix 96.
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6: Heartland Weather. Sunshine returns today with a consistent breeze from the west. Highs look to reach into the upper 70s, staying well above average to start off your weekend. Showers and thunderstorms move in early Sunday, bringing cloud cover to keep us cooler throughout the day. Highs will only reach the mid-60s with storms tapering off late afternoon. A strong cold front looks to approach Monday afternoon into Monday night. Highs look to reach the mid-70s ahead of the cold front with possible strong to severe thunderstorms approaching late afternoon into Monday night. For Weather Watch 12, I'm meteorologist Chase Ropenack on Mix 96.
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1: They say the holy water's watered down, and this town's lost its faith. 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

0: Bruno Mars. 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
6: Heartland Weather. Sunshine returns today with a consistent breeze from the west. Highs look to reach into the upper 70s, staying well above average to start off your weekend. Showers and thunderstorms move in early Sunday, bringing cloud cover to keep us cooler throughout the day. Highs will only reach the mid-60s with storms tapering off late afternoon. A strong cold front looks to approach Monday afternoon into Monday night. Highs look to reach the mid-70s ahead of the cold front with possible strong to severe thunderstorms approaching late afternoon into Monday night. For Weather Watch 12, I'm meteorologist Chase Ropenack on Mix 96.
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13: Heartland Weather. Sunshine returns today with a consistent breeze from the west. Highs look to reach into the upper 70s, staying well above average to start off your weekend. Showers and thunderstorms move in early Sunday, bringing cloud cover to keep us cooler throughout the day. Highs will only reach the mid-60s with storms tapering off late afternoon. A strong cold front looks to approach Monday afternoon into Monday night. Highs look to reach the mid-70s ahead of the cold front with possible strong to severe thunderstorms approaching late afternoon into Monday night. For WeatherWatch 12, I'm meteorologist Chase Ropenack on Mix 96.
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0: Alex Warren, Fever Dream. Hey, it's Marconi. I called my mom's dog fat, and then he threw up 15 minutes later. Now my mom is telling my family that I gave him an eating disorder.
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6: Heartland Weather. Sunshine returns today with a consistent breeze from the west. Highs look to reach into the upper 70s, staying well above average to start off your weekend. Showers and thunderstorms move in early Sunday, bringing cloud cover to keep us cooler throughout the day. Highs will only reach the mid-60s with storms tapering off late afternoon. A strong cold front looks to approach Monday afternoon into Monday night. Highs look to reach the mid-70s ahead of the cold front with possible strong to severe thunderstorms approaching late afternoon into Monday night. For Weather Watch 12, I'm meteorologist Chase Ropenack on Mix 96.
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0: Bears, Noah Codd, Steve Clark. Well, we've made it to the weekend. So good to be back with you. Coming up, some Maroon 5 and Life of a Showgirl next.
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10: Heartland Weather. Sunshine returns today with a consistent breeze from the west. Highs look to reach into the upper 70s, staying well above average to start off your weekend. Showers and thunderstorms move in early Sunday, bringing cloud cover to keep us cooler throughout the day. Highs will only reach the mid-60s with storms tapering off late afternoon. A strong cold front looks to approach Monday afternoon into Monday night. Highs look to reach the mid-70s ahead of the cold front with possible strong to severe thunderstorms approaching late afternoon into Monday night. For Weather Watch 12, I'm meteorologist Chase Ropenack on Mix 96.
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0: There's Teddy Swims. Well, AAA predicts less people will be traveling over the Memorial Day weekend because of what else? The rise in gas prices. And, you know, you don't like to pay more for gas, but, well, now less chance of in-laws dropping in. Huh? Come on, you know, got to take the good with the bad.
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6: Heartland Weather. Sunshine returns today with a consistent breeze from the west. Highs look to reach into the upper 70s, staying well above average to start off your weekend. Showers and thunderstorms move in early Sunday, bringing cloud cover to keep us cooler throughout the day. Highs will only reach the mid-60s with storms tapering off late afternoon. A strong cold front looks to approach Monday afternoon into Monday night. Highs look to reach the mid-70s ahead of the cold front with possible strong to severe thunderstorms approaching late afternoon into Monday night. For Weather Watch 12, I'm meteorologist Chase Ropenack on Mix 96.
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0: There's Andy Grammer. It's Steve Clark. Full set into your Saturday. Got some Sia coming up and Somber, too.
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1: Weather. Sunshine returns today with a consistent breeze from the west. Highs look to reach into the upper 70s, staying well above average to start off your weekend. Showers and thunderstorms move in early Sunday, bringing cloud cover to keep us cooler throughout the day. Highs will only reach the mid-60s with storms tapering off late afternoon. A strong cold front looks to approach Monday afternoon into Monday night. Highs look to reach the mid-70s ahead of the cold front with possible strong to severe thunderstorms approaching late afternoon into Monday night. For WeatherWatch 12, I'm meteorologist Chase Ropenack on Mix 96.
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7: Heartland Weather. Sunshine returns today with a consistent breeze from the west. Highs look to reach into the upper 70s, staying well above average to start off your weekend. Showers and thunderstorms move in early Sunday, bringing cloud cover to keep us cooler throughout the day. Highs will only reach the mid-60s with storms tapering off late afternoon. A strong cold front looks to approach Monday afternoon into Monday night. Highs look to reach the mid-70s ahead of the cold front with possible strong to severe thunderstorms approaching late afternoon into Monday night. For WeatherWatch 12, I'm meteorologist Chase Ropenack on Mix 96.
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0: That was Olivia Dean, Steve Clark. Were you excited about the NFL schedule release this weekend? 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
1: Yeah, Thursday night, us and the Falcons in Brazil. 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
10: Heartland Weather. Sunshine returns today with a consistent breeze from the west. Highs look to reach into the upper 70s, staying well above average to start off your weekend. Showers and thunderstorms move in early Sunday, bringing cloud cover to keep us cooler throughout the day. Highs will only reach the mid-60s with storms tapering off late afternoon. A strong cold front looks to approach Monday afternoon into Monday night. Highs look to reach the mid-70s ahead of the cold front with possible strong to severe thunderstorms approaching late afternoon into Monday night. For Weather Watch 12, I'm meteorologist Chase Ropenack on Mix 96.
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18: Sunshine returns today with a consistent breeze from the west. Highs look to reach into the upper 70s, staying well above average to start off your weekend. Showers and thunderstorms move in early Sunday, bringing cloud cover to keep us cooler throughout the day. Highs will only reach the mid-60s with storms tapering off late afternoon. A strong cold front looks to approach Monday afternoon into Monday night. Highs look to reach the mid-70s ahead of the cold front with possible strong to severe thunderstorms approaching late afternoon into Monday night. For Weather Watch 12, I'm meteorologist Chase Ropenack on Mix 96.
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0: Joe, it's Steve Clark coming up. 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
7: Heartland weather. Sunshine returns today with a consistent breeze from the west. Highs look to reach into the upper 70s, staying well above average to start off your weekend. Showers and thunderstorms move in early Sunday, bringing cloud cover to keep us cooler throughout the day. Highs will only reach the mid-60s with storms tapering off late afternoon. A strong cold front looks to approach Monday afternoon into Monday night. Highs look to reach the mid-70s ahead of the cold front with possible strong to severe thunderstorms approaching late afternoon into Monday night. For Weather Watch 12, I'm meteorologist Chase Ropenack on Mix 96.
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9: Heartland Weather. Sunshine returns today with a consistent breeze from the west. Highs look to reach into the upper 70s, staying well above average to start off your weekend. Showers and thunderstorms move in early Sunday, bringing cloud cover to keep us cooler throughout the day. Highs will only reach the mid-60s with storms tapering off late afternoon. A strong cold front looks to approach Monday afternoon into Monday night. Highs look to reach the mid-70s ahead of the cold front with possible strong to severe thunderstorms approaching late afternoon into Monday night. For Weather Watch 12, I'm meteorologist Chase Ropenack on Mix 96.
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0: That is Tame Impala with Jenny Dracula. Now, a lot of people are wondering how that collaboration came to be. Well, here it is. Kevin from Tame Impala and Jenny, they have mutual friends. And the mutual friends basically got them together and said, hey, why don't you jump on this track? And Jenny said, are you kidding me? Right now. Let's do it right now. And next thing you know, the remix of Dracula. All right, Jerry Dixon, more music on the way. Stay right there.
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10: Heartland weather. Sunshine returns today with a consistent breeze from the west. Highs look to reach into the upper 70s, staying well above average to start off your weekend. Showers and thunderstorms move in early Sunday, bringing cloud cover to keep us cooler throughout the day. Highs will only reach the mid-60s with storms tapering off late afternoon. A strong cold front looks to approach Monday afternoon into Monday night. Highs look to reach the mid-70s ahead of the cold front with possible strong to severe thunderstorms approaching late afternoon into Monday night. For Weather Watch 12, I'm meteorologist Chase Ropenack on Mix 96.
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9: Heartland Weather. Sunshine returns today with a consistent breeze from the west. Highs look to reach into the upper 70s, staying well above average to start off your weekend. Showers and thunderstorms move in early Sunday, bringing cloud cover to keep us cooler throughout the day. Highs will only reach the mid-60s with storms tapering off late afternoon. A strong cold front looks to approach Monday afternoon into Monday night. Highs look to reach the mid-70s ahead of the cold front with possible strong to severe thunderstorms approaching late afternoon into Monday night. For WeatherWatch 12, I'm meteorologist Chase Ropenack on Mix 96.
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0: It's Harry Styles, American Girls. A big shout out going to Stephen Colbert. Wrapped up the Late Show on CBS. If you get a chance to check it out, please do that. All right. 6 years on CBS, and of course, David Letterman did it before him. No more Late Show. So sad. All right, Jerry Dixon coming back. More on the way. Stay right there.
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5: Heartland Weather. Sunshine returns today with a consistent breeze from the west. Highs look to reach into the upper 70s, staying well above average to start off your weekend. Showers and thunderstorms move in early Sunday, bringing cloud cover to keep us cooler throughout the day. Highs will only reach the mid-60s with storms tapering off late afternoon. A strong cold front looks to approach Monday afternoon into Monday night. Highs look to reach the mid-70s ahead of the cold front with possible strong to severe thunderstorms approaching late afternoon into Monday night. For WeatherWatch 12, I'm meteorologist Chase Ropenack on Mix 96.
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0: Okay, I wonder what this is all about. Katy Perry's 15-year-old single debuts on multiple Billboard charts. By the time Katy Perry released her third album, Teenage Dream, the album had already produced two singles and would reach number one on the Billboard Hot 100. The song Last Night, TGIF, remember the one that Katy Perry should be arrested for? Well, it debuted on two related roster publications on Billboard. If you listen to the song carefully, Katy Perry broke the law. Yeah. Listen to it.
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4: Heartland weather. Sunshine returns today with a consistent breeze from the west. Highs look to reach into the upper 70s, staying well above average to start off your weekend. Showers and thunderstorms move in early Sunday, bringing cloud cover to keep us cooler throughout the day. Highs will only reach the mid-60s with storms tapering off late afternoon. A strong cold front looks to approach Monday afternoon into Monday night. Highs look to reach the mid-70s ahead of the cold front with possible strong to severe thunderstorms approaching late afternoon into Monday night. For WeatherWatch 12, I'm meteorologist Chase Ropenack on Mix 96.
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10: Heartland weather. Sunshine returns today with a consistent breeze from the west. Highs look to reach into the upper 70s, staying well above average to start off your weekend. Showers and thunderstorms move in early Sunday, bringing cloud cover to keep us cooler throughout the day. Highs will only reach

0: mid-60s with storms tapering off late afternoon. A strong cold front looks to approach Monday afternoon into Monday night. Highs look to reach the mid-70s ahead of the cold front with possible strong to severe thunderstorms approaching late afternoon into Monday night. For WeatherWatch 12, I'm meteorologist Chase Ropenack on Mix 96.
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0: All right, this one may hit home, all right? It may be a little less crowded this summer if you're going somewhere on vacation. 4 out of 10 Americans not taking a single trip this summer, with the cost being the biggest reason why. Yeah, it's expensive out there, especially those airlines.
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9: Heartland weather.
10: Sunshine returns today with a consistent breeze from the west. Highs look to reach into the upper 70s, staying well above average to start off your weekend. Showers and thunderstorms move in early Sunday, bringing cloud cover to keep us cooler throughout the day. Highs will only reach the mid-60s with storms tapering off late afternoon. A strong cold front looks to approach Monday afternoon into Monday night. Highs look to reach the mid-70s ahead of the cold front with possible strong to severe thunderstorms approaching late afternoon into Monday night. For Weather Watch 12, I'm meteorologist Chase Ropenack on Mix 96.
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0: That is Bruno Mars. Oh, that's gonna be a wedding classic. Yeah, with wedding season here, Risk It All. Jerry Dixon. What is Bruno Mars doing this weekend? Well, not much. He's just doing two sold-out shows, Soldier Field and Chicago, Saturday night, tonight, of course, and then Sunday. Yeah, he's got lots to do. And then Columbus, Ohio, you better be ready. Bruno Mars is coming.
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11: Heartland weather. Sunshine returns today with a consistent breeze from the west. Highs look to reach into the upper 70s, staying well above average to start off your weekend. Showers and thunderstorms move in early Sunday, bringing cloud cover to keep us cooler throughout the day. Highs will only reach the mid-60s with storms tapering off late afternoon. A strong cold front looks to approach Monday afternoon into Monday night. Highs look to reach the mid-70s ahead of the cold front with possible strong to severe thunderstorms approaching late afternoon into Monday night. For Weather Watch 12, I'm meteorologist Chase Ropenack on Mix 96.
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4: Heartland Weather.
5: Sunshine returns today with a consistent breeze from the west. Highs look to reach into the upper 70s, staying well above average to start off your weekend. Showers and thunderstorms move in early Sunday, bringing cloud cover to keep us cooler throughout the day. Highs will only reach the mid-60s with storms tapering off late afternoon. A strong cold front looks to approach Monday afternoon into Monday night. Highs look to reach the mid-70s ahead of the cold front with possible strong to severe thunderstorms approaching late afternoon into Monday night. For Weather Watch 12, I'm meteorologist Chase Ropenack on Mix 96.
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0: That is my top song for the beginning of the year, for the first quarter, as they call it. That is Somber with Homewrecker. Jerry Dixon wrapping things up. Have yourself a great Saturday night. The music continues. Just because I'm leaving doesn't mean the music stops. That's right. All right. More music on the way. Stay right where you are. Have a great Saturday.
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5: Heartland Weather. Sunshine returns today with a consistent breeze from the west. Highs look to reach into the upper 70s, staying well above average to start off your weekend. Showers and thunderstorms move in early Sunday, bringing cloud cover to keep us cooler throughout the day. Highs will only reach the mid-60s with storms tapering off late afternoon. A strong cold front looks to approach Monday afternoon into Monday night. Highs look to reach the mid-70s ahead of the cold front with possible strong to severe thunderstorms approaching late afternoon into Monday night. For Weather Watch 12, I'm meteorologist Chase Ropenack on Mix 96.
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3: Heartland weather. Sunshine returns today with a consistent breeze from the west. Highs look to reach into the upper 70s, staying well above average to start off your weekend. Showers and thunderstorms move in early Sunday, bringing cloud cover to keep us cooler throughout the day. Highs will only reach the mid-60s with storms tapering off late afternoon. A strong cold front looks to approach Monday afternoon into Monday night. Highs look to reach the mid-70s ahead of the cold front with possible strong to severe thunderstorms approaching late afternoon into Monday night. For Weather Watch 12, I'm meteorologist Chase Ropenack on Mix 96.
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0: Hozier and Two Sweets on your Saturday, and it's Andrew J. Just sweet enough for your weekend, and glad to have you here for it. A couple things on the calendar today worth bringing up. It is National Barbecue Day, so whatever you like and, amongst that whole barbecue spectrum of meats and other things that you can barbecue, enjoy some today. And it is also National Sea Monkeys Day. Raise your hand if you, one, know what sea monkeys are, or and raise your hand again if you bought them back in the day. Mm-hmm. Yeah, me too. They're little brine shrimp, but boy, did we make them look to be something a lot more royal than they really were. But eh, mine didn't last that long because I forgot to feed them and forgot to put more water in the tank. So there was that. Hang on, Post Malone coming up.
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4: Heartland Weather. Sunshine returns today with a consistent breeze from the west. Highs look to reach into the upper 70s, staying well above average to start off your weekend. Showers and thunderstorms move in early Sunday, bringing cloud cover to keep us cooler throughout the day. Highs will only reach the mid-60s with storms tapering off late afternoon. A strong cold front looks to approach Monday afternoon into Monday night. Highs look to reach the mid-70s ahead of the cold front with possible strong to severe thunderstorms approaching late afternoon into Monday night. For Weather Watch 12, I'm meteorologist Chase Ropenack on Mix 96.
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11: Sunshine returns today with a consistent breeze from the west. Highs look to reach into the upper 70s, staying well above average to start off your weekend. Showers and thunderstorms move in early Sunday, bringing cloud cover to keep us cooler throughout the day. Highs will only reach the mid-60s with storms tapering off late afternoon. A strong cold front looks to approach Monday afternoon into Monday night. Highs look to reach the mid-70s ahead of the cold front with possible strong to severe thunderstorms approaching late afternoon into Monday night. For Weather Watch 12, I'm meteorologist Chase Ropenack on Mix 96.
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0: 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That's Miley Cyrus on your radio. 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It's Andrew J. You hang tight. 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
5: Heartland Weather. Sunshine returns today with a consistent breeze from the west. Highs look to reach into the upper 70s, staying well above average to start off your weekend. Showers and thunderstorms move in early Sunday, bringing cloud cover to keep us cooler throughout the day. Highs will only reach the mid-60s with storms tapering off late afternoon. A strong cold front looks to approach Monday afternoon into Monday night. Highs look to reach the mid-70s ahead of the cold front with possible strong to severe thunderstorms approaching late afternoon into Monday night. For WeatherWatch 12, I'm meteorologist Chase Ropenack on Mix 96.
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0: Taylor Swift's Open Lights on your radio. Welcome along. It's Andrew J. That's, of course, coming from her Life of a Showgirl album. Great to have you here. One Republic is right around the corner.
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11: Heartland weather. Sunshine returns today with a consistent breeze from the west. Highs look to reach into the upper 70s, staying well above average to start off your weekend. Showers and thunderstorms move in early Sunday, bringing cloud cover to keep us cooler throughout the day. Highs will only reach the mid-60s with storms tapering off.

0: late afternoon. A strong cold front looks to approach Monday afternoon into Monday night. Highs look to reach the mid-70s ahead of the cold front with possible strong to severe thunderstorms approaching late afternoon into Monday night. For Weather Watch 12, I'm meteorologist Chase Ropenack on Mix 96.
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5: Hallman Lindsay, Quality Paints of Eagle River and Minocqua. Made and mixed in Wisconsin since 1956. They say, like you, we live and work here. 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
8: Heartland Weather.
9: Sunshine returns today with a consistent breeze from the west. Highs look to reach into the upper 70s, staying well above average to start off your weekend. Showers and thunderstorms move in early Sunday, bringing cloud cover to keep us cooler throughout the day. Highs will only reach the mid-60s with storms tapering off late afternoon. A strong cold front looks to approach Monday afternoon into Monday night. Highs look to reach the mid-70s ahead of the cold front with possible strong to severe thunderstorms approaching late afternoon into Monday night. For Weather Watch 12, I'm meteorologist Chase Ropenack on Mix 96.
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0: Max featuring Andy Grammer and The Thing I Love. And welcome along. I'm Andrew J. This is The Thing I Love, being here, and I'm playing some great music for you on your weekend. John Legend coming up in just a bit.
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12: Heartland Weather.
13: Increasing clouds tonight with a breeze staying in place from the northeast. A few isolated showers are possible late tonight. Otherwise, many of us will stay dry with lows in the low to mid 40s. Lots of cloud cover will bring rain showers and a few rumbles of thunder tomorrow morning into early afternoon. This will keep highs in the low 60s with winds gusting near 30 miles per hour from the east. Storms look to taper off around the late afternoon hours. A line of storms looks to push into the state late tomorrow night. This line can be strong, providing damaging wind gusts and heavy downpours. For WeatherWatch 12, I'm meteorologist Chase Ropenack on Mix 96.
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8: Heartland weather. Increasing clouds tonight with a breeze staying in place from the northeast. A few isolated showers are possible late tonight. Otherwise, many of us will stay dry with lows in the low to mid 40s. Lots of cloud cover will bring rain showers and a few rumbles of thunder tomorrow morning into early afternoon. This will keep highs in the low 60s with winds gusting near 30 miles per hour from the east. Storms look to taper off around the late afternoon hours. A line of storms looks to push into the state late tomorrow night. This line can be strong, providing damaging wind gusts and heavy downpours. For WeatherWatch 12, I'm meteorologist Chase Ropenack on Mix 96.
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0: Risk It All, that's the latest from Bruno Mars. Hi there, it's Andrew J. How you doing? You having a good weekend? Hope you are. Thanks for keeping it here. Paramore coming up and Max McNown on the way next.
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12: Increasing clouds tonight with a breeze staying in place from the northeast. A few isolated showers are possible late tonight. Otherwise, many of us will stay dry with lows in the low to mid-40s. Lots of cloud cover will bring rain showers and a few rumbles of thunder tomorrow morning into early afternoon. This will keep highs in the low 60s with winds gusting near 30 miles per hour from the east. Storms look to taper off around the late afternoon hours. A line of storms looks to push into the state late tomorrow night. This line can be strong, providing damaging wind gusts and heavy downpours. For WeatherWatch 12, I'm meteorologist Chase Ropenack on Mix 96.
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0: Tunes in Texas, Ella Langley there, and it's Andrew J. here. It's great to have you along. I hope you are having a great weekend. I will see you again soon. Stick around. Mumford & Sons on the way for you next.
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4: Heartland Weather.
5: Increasing clouds tonight with a breeze staying in place from the northeast. A few isolated showers are possible late tonight. Otherwise, many of us will stay dry with lows in the low to mid 40s. Lots of cloud cover will bring rain showers and a few rumbles of thunder tomorrow morning into early afternoon. This will keep highs in the low 60s with winds gusting near 30 miles per hour from the east. Storms look to taper off around the late afternoon hours. A line of storms looks to push into the state late tomorrow night. This line can be strong, providing damaging wind gusts and heavy downpours. For WeatherWatch 12, I'm meteorologist Chase Ropanek on Mix 96.
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